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4: First thing in the morning. 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
1: Birds, do they chew it and then vomit it up, or do they just chew it for the baby bird and put it in the mouth?
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3: Didn't Alicia Silverstone feed her kids that way?
1: Yeah. 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
4: Wait, she baby birded her kids?
3: Yes. 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

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Guy Dark, that is. 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

0: Your buddy Guy. 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
1: 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Bonfires, beaches, and barbecue. 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
3: Didn't Alicia Silverstone feed her kids that way?
1: Yeah. Yeah. It's so dirty. It's wrong.
4: What?
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3: Yes.
2: Yep. She can do whatever she wants.
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Your car was rusty and barely legal for the road back when you were in high school. 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
1: I want to tell you a story about the house went blue. 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

0: your buddy Guy. 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
1: Dear Allie, I've been married almost a year to my wife, and the whole trope about no more BJs seems to be coming true. At first, I got them a lot in the morning, and now she actually gets mad when I ask or try to nudge her in that direction.
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3: never nudge.
1: I'm really worried.
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1: Oh, boy.
2: 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I think you can call the Better Business Bureau. Yeah. This is
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0: the other direction.
1: Oh, for girls?
2: Yeah, they asked me.
1: Boy terms?
3: Some are pretty good.
2: Yeah.
0: And we'll get to those coming up. But right now, it's time to read our letters. And this is a great one. It's short, but the origin is what's so fun about this one. This comes to us from James in New Zealand.
1: Holy heck. You can't get to New Zealand.
3: Jimmy the
1: from
3: Kiwi,
1: here.
3: They call him.
1: Yeah.
0: It's the middle of winter here in New Zealand, but I want to say thanks so much for your ongoing daily entertainment. I listen to the show every day, sometimes at ungodly hours in the morning.
3: I bet.
0: I'm looking forward to my visit to the USA in September, so I can listen to your show at normal times. Thanks again from the bottom of the world, James. Now, I'm going to ask you, you'll need a pencil for this quiz.
3: Okay. All right.
0: I want you to try to pronounce this guy's last name.
2: Okay. Hmm.
0: Okay. It's G-I-S-B-O-R-N-E.
3: G-I-S-B-O-R-N-E. I was going to say Gisborne.
1: Gisborne?
3: I mean, I know what you want.
1: I will say Gisborne just for you.
0: Well, G-I-A-N-T is giant.
3: Sure.
2: Yeah.
0: So it's obviously Gisborne. James Gisborne. It's got alliteration.
3: G-I-G is gig. So
1: if that's what makes you happy.
0: It does.
1: Gisborne.
0: I hope we made you happy.
3: Well, let's see. What do you
0: James?
3: Do? Yeah, you would go Giselle and not Gazelle.
0: Mm-hmm. I appear to be getting writer and writer.
1: Dear Bob and Tom Show, the other day I was out mowing my lawn with my earbuds in and listening to the Bob and Tom podcast. I was partly listening and mowing. And Tom was speaking at length, and it crept into my consciousness that he seemed to be slurring his syllables and hesitating just a bit. I didn't notice anyone else having this problem, so I became very concerned that Tom might be having a stroke or be sick in some way. I felt so helpless to do anything. As it would have happened if he might have suffered a stroke a couple days before you did the show. Then another thought struck me. I pulled out my phone and realized I had my playback set at 0.8 times. So I guess it's my brain set at 0.5x. Relieved you're okay, Tom.
0: That is so dead on. I was out on a long walk with the dogs. The exact same thing happened to me. Now I was listening to a podcast.
1: Yep.
0: And I thought, my God.
1: I don't know how they can change, but I've had it happen to me.
0: This lady is drunk. And I thought, why are they letting her talk?
1: Yeah.
0: It's so embarrassing. And then I exactly the same thing. I had slowed it down. Thank you, sir. I appreciate your. 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
2: A 49-year-old Traverse City man was arrested after shots were fired in an apartment complex behind Tom's West Bay Wednesday evening. Police responded to a call regarding shots being fired around 7 o'clock and quickly surrounded the place and evacuated residents. The investigation is ongoing. The shuttle bus driver that was allegedly behind the wheel of a bus that hit a minor at Cherry Capital Airport has been charged. Investigators say Robert Allen, 66, was driving the Metropolis shuttle bus in March when it allegedly hit the girl on her way from the parking lot to the terminal. The minor died from her injuries. Allen has now been charged with a moving violation causing death. After being placed on paid leave in June while the Leelanau County Board of Commissioners investigated an undisclosed issue, the County Board of Commissioners and former County Administrator Jim Dyer have mutually agreed to part company. The board announced Wednesday that they have entered into a mutual separation agreement with Dyer. The commission had already appointed Lauren Seifer to serve as the interim county administrator while investigating Dyer. And as part of the tribe's 2% allocation program, the Grand Traverse Band of Ottawa and Chippewa Indians has distributed over $744,000 in gaming revenue to 41 local governmental units. The Grand Traverse Band will make its decision regarding the second half of 2026's 2% allocation in January. Sunny skies expected today. We'll have details with sports and weather coming up next right here on Classic Rock the Bear.
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2: The Detroit Tigers blew a 7-run lead and dropped a rubber game of a 3-game series with the Orioles 10-9 yesterday. The game also possibly marked Tarek Skubal's last start for the Tigers before the trade deadline. He received a standing ovation as he left the mound from the Comerica Park crowd. Detroit opens a 3-game series with the A's in West Sacramento starting Friday night at 9:40. Lakeshore completed a sweep of the Traverse City Pit Spitters with a 7-4 victory Wednesday. The Spitters returned to Turtle Creek Stadium for the final regular season, 2-3-1 Thursday tonight. It's doubleheader day at the ballpark as Traverse City plays Kenosha at 5:05, with Game 2 starting at 7:05. Just two games in the WNBA last night. The Dream beat the Wings 82-81, and it was the Mercury 91, Valkyries 89. There's three games tonight. The Sun at the Sky, the Lynx visit the Tempo, and the Liberty play the Aces. Lions began practice yesterday for the upcoming season. Jamar Gibbs reported to training camp but was not on the field, as his agent and the franchise are negotiating a new deal. Gibbs is one of four players in league history to gain at least 4,500 yards from scrimmage and score 45-plus touchdowns through three seasons, joining Hall of Famers Earl Campbell, Eric Dickerson, and Barry Sanders. It is going to be a mostly sunny day today with a high right around 86. Partly cloudy overnight tonight, the low 65. Clouds moving in Friday afternoon with a high of 81. Rain possible early on Saturday, cloudy in the afternoon, high 76. I'm David Barr.

0: Well, Pally, it looks like our girls have dumped us.
1: I guess it's goodbye.
0: Is there anything you'd like to say to them, Pally?
1: There sure is.

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2: A kiss like you mean it.
1: Blow me.
2: A kiss goodbye.
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0: Some things in life are hard to swallow.
1: Oh, she couldn't take it.

0: for 2026 years now. do what every sober person does. I just sit around and judge people all day. I'm going to hell for that joke. Little known secret, all crippled people go to hell. It's true.
1: What a crazy thing.
0: Because there's too many steps to get to heaven. And we're trying to get it changed, but heaven's a historical landmark.
2: A lot of paperwork.
3: That'd be ironic if you're doing that joke and you walked the crowd.
0: Yeah. Never happened.
3: That is a brilliant piece of comedy. Really. That is really funny.
0: Thank you.
3: And I'm sure someone won't get it. We'll get the letter.
0: Thank my Sunday school teacher.
3: Oh, well, that's very good. Once again, Lucas Waterfield is our guest. We certainly appreciate your coming here. Probably glad we got the ramp, at least, huh?
0: Yeah, that's a...
3: You know, we got two ramps. We got a ramp in the back.
0: Look at you.
4: He's doing great, isn't he?
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0: Tax break for each ramp?
3: If we just wanted to know next time, we'll have to go to that back ramp.
6: Yeah. More Bob and Tom Extra is coming up next. 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
17: A 49-year-old Traverse City man was arrested after shots were fired in an apartment complex behind Tom's West Bay Wednesday evening. Police responded to a call regarding shots being fired around 7 o'clock and quickly surrounded the place and evacuated residents. The investigation is ongoing. The shuttle bus driver that was allegedly behind the wheel of a

0: bus that hit a minor at Cherry Capital Airport has been charged. Investigators say Robert Allen, 66, was driving the Metropolis shuttle bus in March when it allegedly hit the girl on her way from the parking lot to the terminal. The minor died from her injuries. Allen has now been charged with a moving violation causing death. After being placed on paid leave in June while the Leelanau County Board of Commissioners investigated an undisclosed issue, the County Board of Commissioners and former County Administrator Jim Dyer have mutually agreed to part company. The board announced Wednesday that they have entered into a mutual separation agreement with Dyer. The commission had already appointed Lauren Seifer to serve as the interim county administrator while investigating Dyer. The Michigan State House Oversight Committee met to review the fallout from the Canadian wildfire smoke, which triggered air quality alerts across much of Michigan. The committee did not commit to any action, but said it plans to continue discussions about limiting the impact of wildfire smoke with federal and Canadian officials. And the Michigan Civil Rights Commission ruled that the owner of Studio 8 Hair Lab in Traverse City violated the Elliot Larson Civil Rights Act. Sports and weather next.
1: I'll be honest, the first few months were tough. When I left the military, I was excited for a fresh start, but civilian life has been harder than I thought it would be. Figuring out a new career while also being a good mom, wife, and friend. 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
0: The Detroit Tigers blew a 7-run lead and dropped a rubber game of a 3-game series with the Orioles 10-9 yesterday. The game also possibly marked Tarek Skubal's last start for the Tigers before the trade deadline. He received a standing ovation as he left the mound from the Comerica Park crowd. Detroit opens a 3-game series with the A's in West Sacramento starting Friday night at 9:40. Lakeshore completed a sweep of the Traverse City Pit Spitters with a 7-4 victory Wednesday. The Spitters return to Turtle Creek Stadium for the final regular season, 2-3-1 Thursday tonight. It's doubleheader day at the ballpark as Traverse City plays Kenosha at 5:05, with Game 2 starting at 7:05. Ferris State University head football coach Tony Anise has been chosen to be inducted into the 2026 class for the Michigan Sports Hall of Fame. Anise will be honored during the induction ceremonies December 17th at the Motor City Casino in Detroit. The Detroit Lions began practice yesterday for the upcoming NFL season. Jamar Gibbs was absent from the field as he and his agent and the franchise are working on a new deal. And James Pyatt, a 27-year-old Canton native and Michigan's only ever U.S. amateur champion, shot a final round 7-under-65 on Boyne Mountain's Alpine course to win the 34th Tournament of Champions Wednesday. Alex Scott, a mini tour pro from Traverse City, shot a final 67, two shots back. Going to be a mostly sunny day today with a high of 86, partly cloudy overnight tonight, the low 65. Clouds moving in Friday afternoon with a high near 81. I'm David Barr.
3: Sid Davis sitting here with us. Now, Sid, I understand that you used to be on television. Is that correct?
4: Yeah, I kind of had I blew my TV thing. I was on a panel on a TV show in Charlotte, and they had this food guy there, food critic, and he was talking about this food from El Salvador called pupusa.
5: Uh-huh.
4: Well, they said, Sid, do you like pupusa? And I said, I only get it on my birthday.
6: Yeah, we know it's a repeat, but things are always better the second time around. This is Bob and Tom Extra.
7: Is that a Raiders hat, Ace?
8: Yes.
7: Oh, yeah, it's a cool one. It's got kind of a smaller badge on it.
8: They're all cool.
7: Well, that is true. But that one I especially like.
8: Thank you.
7: I'm Josh Arnold. There's
9: Ace,
7: Tom.
9: Ace makes everything look cool.
7: He does.
9: Ace could wear a beanie and it'd be kind of cool.
7: Now, your contention.
9: With a propeller.
7: We could, yes. But we could test your theory if we gave Ace a lit sparkler.
9: No.
7: He still wouldn't look cool?
9: Yeah, that's the one thing that you just can't.
7: What about sipping out of a silly straw? That's still a little cooler than a sparkler, isn't
10: it?
9: Yeah. Holding a sparkler is the ultimate, and there's no way to look cool.

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3: A 49-year-old Traverse City man was arrested after shots were fired in an apartment complex behind Tom's West Bay Wednesday evening. Police responded to a call regarding shots being fired around 7 o'clock and quickly surrounded the place and evacuated residents. The investigation is ongoing. The shuttle bus driver that was allegedly behind the wheel of a bus that hit a minor at Cherry Capital Airport has been charged. Investigators say Robert Allen, 66, was driving the Metropolis shuttle bus in March when it allegedly hit the girl on her way from the parking lot to the terminal. The minor died from her injuries. Allen has now been charged with a moving violation causing death. After being placed on paid leave in June while the Leelanau County Board of Commissioners investigated an undisclosed issue, the County Board of Commissioners and former County Administrator Jim Dyer have mutually agreed to part company. The board announced Wednesday that they have entered into a mutual separation agreement with Dyer. The commission had already appointed Lauren Seifert to serve as the interim county administrator while investigating Dyer. And as part of the tribe's 2% allocation program, the Grand Traverse Band of Ottawa and Chippewa Indians has distributed over $744,000 in gaming revenue to 41 local governmental units. The Grand Traverse Band will make its decision regarding the second half of 2026's 2% allocation in January. Sunny skies expected today. We'll have details with sports and weather coming up next right here on Classic Rock the Bear.
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3: The Detroit Tigers blew a 7-run lead and dropped a rubber game of a 3-game series with the Orioles 10-9 yesterday. The game also possibly marked Tarek Skubal's last start for the Tigers before the trade deadline. He received a standing ovation as he left the mound from the Comerica Park crowd. Detroit opens a 3-game series with the A's in West Sacramento starting Friday night at 9:40. Lakeshore completed a sweep of the Traverse City Pit Spitters with a 7-4 victory Wednesday. The Spitters returned to Turtle Creek Stadium for the final regular season, 2-3-1 Thursday tonight. It's doubleheader day at the ballpark as Traverse City plays Kenosha at 5:05 with Game 2 starting at 7:05. The Detroit Lions began practice yesterday for the upcoming NFL season. Jamar Gibbs was absent from the field as he and his agent and the franchise are working on a new deal. It's going to be a sunny day today with a high of 86, partly cloudy overnight tonight, 65 our low, and clouds moving in Friday afternoon with a high of 81. I'm David Barr.
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4: A 49-year-old Traverse City man was arrested after shots were fired in an apartment complex behind Tom's West Bay Wednesday evening. Police responded to a call regarding shots being fired around 7 o'clock and quickly surrounded the place and evacuated residents. The investigation is ongoing. The shuttle bus driver that was allegedly behind the wheel of a bus that hit a minor at Cherry Capital Airport has been charged. Investigators say Robert Allen, 66, was driving the Metropolis shuttle bus in March when it allegedly hit the girl on her way from the parking lot to the terminal. The minor died from her injuries. Allen has now been charged with a moving violation causing death. After being placed on paid leave in June while the Leelanau County Board of Commissioners investigated an undisclosed issue, the County Board of Commissioners and former County Administrator Jim Dyer have mutually agreed to part company. The board announced Wednesday that they have entered into a mutual separation agreement with Dyer. The commission had already appointed Lauren Seifert serve as the interim county administrator while investigating Dyer. The Michigan State House Oversight Committee met to review the fallout from the Canadian wildfire smoke, which triggered air quality alerts across much of Michigan. The committee did not commit to any action, but said it plans to continue discussions about limiting the impact of wildfire smoke with federal and Canadian officials. And the Michigan Civil Rights Commission ruled that the owner of Studio 8 Hair Lab in Traverse City violated the Elliot Larson Civil Rights Act. Sports and weather next.
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4: The Detroit Tigers blew a 7-run lead and dropped the rubber game of a 3-game series with the Orioles 10-9 yesterday. The game also possibly marked Tarek Skubal's last start for the Tigers before the trade deadline. He received a standing ovation as he left the mound from the Comerica Park crowd. Detroit opens a 3-game series with the A's in West Sacramento starting Friday night at 9:40. Lakeshore completed a sweep of the Traverse City Pit Spitters with a 7-4 victory Wednesday. The Spitters returned to Turtle Creek Stadium for the final regular season, 2-3-1 Thursday tonight. It's doubleheader day at the ballpark as Traverse City plays Kenosha at 5:05 with Game 2 starting at 7:05. Ferris State University head football coach Tony Anise has been chosen to be inducted into the 2026 class for the Michigan Sports Hall of Fame. Anise will be honored during the induction ceremonies December 17th at the Motor City Casino in Detroit. The Detroit Lions began practice yesterday for the upcoming NFL season. Jamar Gibbs was absent from the field as he and his agent and the franchise are working on a new deal. And James Pyatt, a 27-year-old Canton native and Michigan's only ever U.S. amateur champion, shot a final round 7-under-65 on Boyne Mountain's Alpine course to win the 34th Tournament of Champions Wednesday. Alex Scott, a mini-tour pro from Traverse City, shot a final 67, two shots back. Going to be a mostly sunny day today with a high of 86, partly cloudy overnight tonight, the low 65. Clouds moving in Friday afternoon with a high near 81. I'm David Barr.
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4: A 49-year-old Traverse City man was arrested after shots were fired in an apartment complex behind Tom's West Bay Wednesday evening. Police responded to a call regarding shots being fired around 7 o'clock and quickly surrounded the place and evacuated residents. The investigation is ongoing. The shuttle bus driver that was allegedly behind the wheel of a bus that hit a minor at Cherry Capital Airport has been charged. Investigators say Robert Allen, 66, was driving the Metropolis shuttle bus in March when it allegedly hit the girl on her way from the parking lot to the terminal. The minor died from her injuries. Allen has now been charged with a moving violation causing death. After being placed on paid leave in June while the Leelanau County Board of Commissioners investigated an undisclosed issue, the County Board of Commissioners and former County Administrator Jim Dyer have mutually agreed to part company. The board announced Wednesday that they have entered into a mutual separation agreement with Dyer. The commission had already appointed Lawrence Seifer to serve as the interim county administrator while investigating Dyer. And as part of the tribe's 2% allocation program, the Grand Traverse Band of Ottawa and Chippewa Indians has distributed over $744,000 in gaming revenue to 41 local governmental units. The Grand Traverse Band will make its decision regarding the second half of 2026's 2% allocation in January. Sunny skies expected today. We'll have details with sports and weather coming up next, right here on Classic Rock the Bear.
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4: The Detroit Tigers blew a 7-run lead and dropped a rubber game of a 3-game series with the Orioles 10-9 yesterday. The game also possibly marked Tarek Skubal's last start for the Tigers before the trade deadline. He received a standing ovation as he left the mound from the Comerica Park crowd. Detroit opens a 3-game series with the A's in West Sacramento starting Friday night at 9:40. Lakeshore completed a sweep of the Traverse City Pit Spitters with a 7-4 victory Wednesday. The Spitters returned to Turtle Creek Stadium for the final regular season 2-3-1 Thursday tonight. It's doubleheader day at the ballpark as Traverse City plays Kenosha at 5:05 with game two starting at 7:05. Just two games in the WNBA last night. The Dream beat the Wings 82-81 and it was the Mercury 91, Valkyries 89. There's three games tonight. The Sun at the Sky, the Lynx visit the Tempo, and the Liberty play the Aces. Lions began practice yesterday for the upcoming season. Jamar Gibbs reported to training camp but was not on the field as his agent and the franchise are negotiating a new deal. Gibbs is one of four players in league history to gain at least 4,500 yards from scrimmage and score 45-plus touchdowns through three seasons, joining Hall of Famers Earl Campbell, Eric Dickerson, and Barry Sanders. It is going to be a mostly sunny day today with a high right around 86. Partly cloudy overnight tonight, the low 65. Clouds moving in Friday afternoon with a high of 81. Rain possible early on Saturday, cloudy in the afternoon, high 76. I'm David Barr.
3: 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I need to thank you. 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
7: A 49-year-old Traverse City man was arrested after shots were fired in an apartment complex behind Tom's West Bay Wednesday evening. Police responded to a call regarding shots being fired around 7 o'clock and quickly surrounded the place and evacuated residents. The investigation is ongoing. The shuttle bus driver that was allegedly behind the wheel of a bus that hit a minor at Cherry Capital Airport has been charged. Investigators say Robert Allen, 66, was driving the Metropolis shuttle bus in March when it allegedly hit the girl on her way from the parking lot to the terminal. The minor died from her injuries. Allen has now been charged with a moving violation causing death. After being placed on paid leave in June while the Leelanau County Board of Commissioners investigated an undisclosed issue, the County Board of Commissioners and former County Administrator Jim Dyer have mutually agreed to part company. The board announced Wednesday that they have entered into a mutual separation agreement with Dyer. The commission had already appointed Lauren Seifert to serve as the interim county administrator while investigating Dyer. The Michigan State House Oversight Committee met to review the fallout from the Canadian wildfire smoke, which triggered air quality alerts across much of Michigan. The committee did not commit to any action, but said it plans to continue discussions about limiting the impact of wildfire smoke with federal and Canadian officials. And the Michigan Civil Rights Commission ruled that the owner of Studio 8 Hair Lab in Traverse City violated the Elliot Larson Civil Rights Act. Sports and weather next.
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7: The Detroit Tigers blew a 7-run lead and dropped a rubber game of a 3-game series with the Orioles 10-9 yesterday. The game also possibly marked Tarek Skubal's last start for the Tigers before the trade deadline. He received a standing ovation as he left the mound from the Comerica Park crowd. Detroit opens a 3-game series with the A's in West Sacramento starting Friday night at 9:40. Lakeshore completed a sweep of the Traverse City Pit Spitters with a 7-4 victory Wednesday. The Spitters returned to Turtle Creek Stadium for the final regular season, 2-3-1 Thursday tonight. It's doubleheader day at the ballpark as Traverse City plays Kenosha.

0: scholarship for managing those mascots, those live mascots. Yeah,
1: it's absolutely true.
2: Oh, that's good.
0: Yeah,
2: that's,
0: very cool.
2: I mean, that's a, like, that's an ag course in and of itself.
3: Yeah, and it's a big job.
1: Not only that, but at the Disney movie, one of these days, you're going to be the mascot at the University of Texas.
3: Ah,
1: me and you.
3: I've dreamed about this since the day I was born.
1: Bevo 6. I know you had a hard life, but... more news coming up from Christy, including what do you got?
3: Let's see. What do we have? We have a lot of stuff to talk about today. We have a New York school that was going to have human-like robot teacher, but they've suspended those plans.
1: Josh is way
3: people are not happy.
1: Josh has been way ahead on this. The robots are already making far too many decisions on their own.
2: They're
1: online. They're kicking kids. They're running amok. They're... well.
3: And we have a bride who apparently didn't want to walk down the aisle, so she caught it on fire. We'll talk about that.
2: That's cool.
1: How was I not married to her? Thank you. Thank you very much. Hey, you know, in the United States, there's a break-in every 26 seconds. 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Traditional home security will only alert you after a break-in's already happened, and that is too late. 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
2: A 49-year-old Traverse City man was arrested after shots were fired in an apartment complex behind Tom's West Bay Wednesday evening. Police responded to a call regarding shots being fired around 7 o'clock and quickly surrounded the place and evacuated residents. The investigation is ongoing. The shuttle bus driver that was allegedly behind the wheel of a bus that hit a minor at Cherry Capital Airport has been charged. Investigators say Robert Allen, 66, was driving the Metropolis shuttle bus in March when it allegedly hit the girl on her way from the parking lot to the terminal. The minor died from her injuries. Allen has now been charged with a moving violation causing death. After being placed on paid leave in June while the Leelanau County Board of Commissioners investigated an undisclosed issue, the County Board of Commissioners and former County Administrator Jim Dyer have mutually agreed to part company. The board announced Wednesday that they have entered into a mutual separation agreement with Dyer. The commission had already appointed Lauren Seifert to serve as the interim county administrator while investigating Dyer. And as part of the tribe's 2% allocation program, the Grand Traverse Band of Ottawa and Chippewa Indians has distributed over $744,000 in gaming revenue to 41 local governmental units. The Grand Traverse Band will make its decision regarding the second half of 2026's 2% allocation in January. Sunny skies expected today. We'll have details with sports and weather coming up next right here on Classic Rock the Bear.
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2: The Detroit Tigers blew a 7-run lead and dropped a rubber game of a 3-game series with the Orioles 10-9 yesterday. The game also possibly marked Tarek Skubal's last start for the Tigers before the trade deadline. He received a standing ovation as he left the mound from the Comerica Park crowd. Detroit opens a 3-game series with the A's in West Sacramento starting Friday night at 9:40. Lakeshore completed a sweep of the Traverse City Pit Spitters with a 7-4 victory Wednesday. The Spitters return to Turtle Creek Stadium for the final regular season 2-3-1 Thursday tonight. It's doubleheader day at the ballpark as Traverse City plays Kenosha at 5:05 with game 2 starting at 7:05. Just two games in the WNBA last night. The Dream beat the Wings 82-81 and it was the Mercury 91, Valkyries 89. There's three games tonight. The Sun at the Sky, the Lynx visit the Tempo and the Liberty play the Aces. Lions began practice yesterday for the upcoming season. Jamar Gibbs reported to training camp but was not on the field as his agent and the franchise are negotiating a new deal. Gibbs is one of four players in league history to gain at least 4,500 yards from scrimmage and score 45-plus touchdowns through three seasons, joining Hall of Famers Earl Campbell, Eric Dickerson, and Barry Sanders. It is going to be a mostly sunny day today with a high right around 86. Partly cloudy overnight tonight, the low 65. Clouds moving in Friday afternoon with a high of 81. Rain possible early on Saturday, cloudy in the afternoon. I-76. I'm David Barr.
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5: Correct.
1: She's at the news desk. There's Pat Godwin.
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1: There's Jess Hooker.
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1: Hey, there's Ace Cosby.
10: Hey, everybody.
1: I'm Chick McGee, and real quick, minor league baseball. You know how we like minor league baseball here on the show.
5: Oh, yeah.
1: Well, they've got a special day coming up for the minor league baseball team from Alabama.
5: Okay.
1: The Rocket City Trash Pandas have announced, yes, Jimothy Night.
5: Oh,
7: that's awesome.
5: That is awesome.
1: Isn't it about time that
5: little
1: weird,
5: Jimothy gets his due?
1: Weird looking. He's a raccoon, right? But he's all squished
7: up.
1: Yeah,
7: short spine.
1: Yeah, there he is. Yeah. He's Rocket Pandas will have their annual August 4th game featuring a pregame raccoon parade for anyone who's dressed up like a raccoon. There's the official logo.
5: Didn't you buy us hats once from there?
1: I did, because we got caught up in the magical name Trash Panda.
5: That's right.
1: Also, they'll have specialty foods and drinks. Yes, served out of a tractor.

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6: A 49-year-old Traverse City man was arrested after shots were fired in an apartment complex behind Tom's West Bay Wednesday evening. Police responded to a call regarding shots being fired around 7 o'clock and quickly surrounded the place and evacuated residents. The investigation is ongoing. The shuttle bus driver that was allegedly behind the wheel of a bus that hit a minor at Cherry Capital Airport has been charged. Investigators say Robert Allen, 66, was driving the Metropolis shuttle bus in March when it allegedly hit the girl on her way from the parking lot to the terminal. The minor died from her injuries. Allen has now been charged with a moving violation causing death. After being placed on paid leave in June while the Leelanau County Board of Commissioners investigated an undisclosed issue, the County Board of Commissioners and former County Administrator Jim Dyer have mutually agreed to part company. The board announced Wednesday that they have entered into a mutual separation agreement with Dyer. The commission had already appointed Lawrence Seifer to serve as the interim county administrator while investigating Dyer. The Michigan State House Oversight Committee met to review the fallout from the Canadian wildfire smoke, which triggered air quality alerts across much of Michigan. The committee did not commit to any action, but said it plans to continue discussions about limiting the impact of wildfire smoke with federal and Canadian officials. And the Michigan Civil Rights Commission ruled that the owner of Studio 8 Hair Lab in Traverse City violated the Elliot Larson Civil Rights Act. Sports and weather next.
7: 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And the tax code is complex and unforgiving. 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
6: The Detroit Tigers blew a 7-run lead and dropped a rubber game of a 3-game series with the Orioles 10-9 yesterday. The game also possibly marked Tarek Skubal's last start for the Tigers before the trade deadline. He received a standing ovation as he left the mound from the Comerica Park crowd. Detroit opens a 3-game series with the A's in West Sacramento starting Friday night at 9:40. Lakeshore completed a sweep of the Traverse City Pit Spitters with a 7-4 victory Wednesday. The Spitters return to Turtle Creek Stadium for the final regular season, 2-3-1 Thursday tonight. It's doubleheader day at the ballpark as Traverse City plays Kenosha at 5:05, with Game 2 starting at 7:05. Ferris State University head football coach Tony Anise has been chosen to be inducted into the 2026 class for the Michigan Sports Hall of Fame.

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4: A 49-year-old Traverse City man was arrested after shots were fired in an apartment complex behind Tom's West Bay Wednesday evening. Police responded to a call regarding shots being fired around 7 o'clock and quickly surrounded the place and evacuated residents. The investigation is ongoing. The shuttle bus driver that was allegedly behind the wheel of a bus that hit a minor at Cherry Capital Airport has been charged. Investigators say Robert Allen, 66, was driving the Metropolis shuttle bus in March when it allegedly hit the girl on her way from the parking lot to the terminal. The minor died from her injuries. Allen has now been charged with a moving violation causing death. After being placed on paid leave in June while the Leelanau County Board of Commissioners investigated an undisclosed issue, the County Board of Commissioners and former County Administrator Jim Dyer have mutually agreed to part company. The board announced Wednesday that they have entered into a mutual separation agreement with Dyer. The Commission had already appointed Lauren Seifer to serve as the interim county administrator while investigating Dyer. And as part of the tribe's 2% allocation program, the Grand Traverse Band of Ottawa and Chippewa Indians has distributed over $744,000 in gaming revenue to 41 local governmental units. The Grand Traverse Band will make its decision regarding the second half of 2026's 2% allocation in January. Sunny skies expected today. We'll have details with sports and weather coming up next, right here on Classic Rock the Bear.
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4: The Detroit Tigers blew a 7-run lead and dropped the rubber game of a 3-game series with the Orioles 10-9 yesterday. The game also possibly marked Tarek Skubal's last start for the Tigers before the trade deadline. He received a standing ovation as he left the mound from the Comerica Park crowd. Detroit opens a 3-game series with the A's in West Sacramento starting Friday night at 9:40. Lakeshore completed a sweep of the Traverse City Pit Spitters with a 7-4 victory Wednesday. The Spitters returned to Turtle Creek Stadium for the final regular season, 2-3-1 Thursday tonight. It's doubleheader day at the ballpark as Traverse City plays Kenosha at 5:05 with Game 2 starting at 7:05. The Detroit Lions began practice yesterday for the upcoming NFL season. Jamar Gibbs was absent from the field as he and his agent and the franchise are working on a new deal. It's going to be a sunny day today with a high of 86, partly cloudy overnight tonight, 65 our low, and clouds moving in Friday afternoon with a high of 81. I'm David Barr.
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4: The Detroit Tigers blew a 7-run lead and dropped a rubber game of a 3-game series with the Orioles, 10-9 yesterday. The game also possibly marked Tarek Skubal's last start for the Tigers before the trade deadline. He received a standing ovation as he left the mound from the Comerica Park crowd. Detroit opens a 3-game series with the A's in West Sacramento starting Friday night at 9:40. Lakeshore completed a sweep of the Traverse City Pit Spitters with a 7-4 victory Wednesday. The Spitters return to Turtle Creek Stadium for the final regular season, 2-3-1 Thursday tonight. It's doubleheader day at the ballpark as Traverse City plays Kenosha at 5:05, with Game 2 starting at 7:05. Ferris State University head football coach Tony Anise has been chosen to be inducted into the 2026 class for the Michigan Sports Hall of Fame. Anise will be honored during the induction ceremonies December 17th at the Motor City Casino in Detroit. The Detroit Lions began practice yesterday for the upcoming NFL season. Jamar Gibbs was absent from the field as he and his agent and the franchise are working on a new deal. And James Pyatt, a 27-year-old Canton native and Michigan's only ever U.S. amateur champion, shot a final round 7-under-65 on Boyne Mountain's Alpine course to win the 34th Tournament of Champions Wednesday. Alex Scott, a mini tour pro from Traverse City, shot a final 67, two shots back. Going to be a mostly sunny day today with a high of 86, partly cloudy overnight tonight, the low 65. Clouds moving in Friday afternoon with a high near 81. I'm David Barr.
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4: The Detroit Tigers blew a 7-run lead and dropped a rubber game of a 3-game series with the Orioles, 10-9 yesterday. The game also possibly marked Tarek Skubal's last start for the Tigers before the trade deadline. He received a standing ovation as he left the mound from the Comerica Park crowd. Detroit opens a 3-game series with the A's in West Sacramento starting Friday night at 9:40. Lakeshore completed a sweep of the Traverse City Pit Spitters with a 7-4 victory Wednesday. The Spitters return to Turtle Creek Stadium for the final regular season, 2-3-1 Thursday tonight. It's doubleheader day at the ballpark as Traverse City plays Kenosha at 5:05, with Game 2 starting at 7:05. Just two games in the WNBA last night. The Dream beat the Wings 82-81, and it was the Mercury 91, Valkyries 89. There's three games tonight. The Sun at the Sky, the Lynx visit the Tempo, and the Liberty play the Aces. Lions began practice yesterday for the upcoming season. Jamar Gibbs reported to training camp but was not on the field, as his agent and the franchise are negotiating a new deal. Gibbs is one of four players in league history to gain at least 4,500 yards from scrimmage and score 45-plus touchdowns through three seasons, joining Hall of Famers Earl Campbell, Eric Dickerson, and Barry Sanders. It is going to be a mostly sunny day today with a high right around 86. Partly cloudy overnight tonight, the low 65. Clouds moving in Friday afternoon with a high of 81. Rain possible early on Saturday, cloudy in the afternoon, high 76. I'm David Barr.
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5: The Detroit Tigers blew a 7-run lead and dropped a rubber game of a 3-game series with the Orioles, 10-9 yesterday. The game also possibly marked Tarek Skubal's last start for the Tigers before the trade deadline. He received a standing ovation as he left the mound from the Comerica Park crowd. Detroit opens a 3-game series with the A's in West Sacramento starting Friday night at 9:40. Lakeshore completed a sweep of the Traverse City Pit Spitters with a 7-4 victory Wednesday. The Spitters returned to Turtle Creek Stadium for the final regular season, 2-3-1 Thursday tonight. It's doubleheader day at the ballpark as Traverse City plays Kenosha at 5:05 with Game 2 starting at 7:05. Just two games in the WNBA last night. The Dream beat the Wings 82-81, and it was the Mercury 91, Valkyries 89. There's three games tonight. The Sun at the Sky, the Lynx visit the Tempo, and the Liberty play the Aces. Lions began practice yesterday for the upcoming season. Jamar Gibbs reported to training camp but was not on the field as his agent and the franchise are negotiating a new deal. Gibbs is one of four players in league history to gain at least 4,500 yards from scrimmage and score 45-plus touchdowns through three seasons, joining Hall of Famers Earl Campbell, Eric Dickerson, and Barry Sanders. It is going to be a mostly sunny day today with a high right around 86. Partly cloudy overnight tonight, the low 65. Clouds moving in Friday afternoon with a high of 81. Rain possible early on Saturday, cloudy in the afternoon, high 76. I'm David Barr.
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5: The Detroit Tigers blew a 7-run lead and dropped a rubber game of a 3-game series with the Orioles, 10-9 yesterday. The game also possibly marked Tarek Skubal's last start for the Tigers before the trade deadline. He received a standing ovation as he left the mound from the Comerica Park crowd. Detroit opens a 3-game series with the A's in West Sacramento starting Friday night at 9:40. Lakeshore completed a sweep of the Traverse City Pit Spitters with a 7-4 victory Wednesday. The Spitters returned to Turtle Creek Stadium for the final regular season, 2-3-1 Thursday tonight. It's doubleheader day at the ballpark.

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2: The Detroit Tigers blew a 7-run lead and dropped a rubber game of a 3-game series with the Orioles 10-9 yesterday. The game also possibly marked Tarek Skubal's last start for the Tigers before the trade deadline. He received a standing ovation as he left the mound from the Comerica Park crowd. Detroit opens a 3-game series with the A's in West Sacramento starting Friday night at 9:40. Lakeshore completed a sweep of the Traverse City Pit Spitters with a 7-4 victory Wednesday. The Spitters returned to Turtle Creek Stadium for the final regular season, 2-3-1 Thursday tonight. It's doubleheader day at the ballpark as Traverse City plays Kenosha at 5:05 with Game 2 starting at 7:05. Ferris State University head football coach Tony Anise has been chosen to be inducted into the 2026 class for the Michigan Sports Hall of Fame. Anise will be honored during the induction ceremonies December 17th at the Motor City Casino in Detroit. The Detroit Lions began practice yesterday for the upcoming NFL season. Jamar Gibbs was absent from the field as he and his agent and the franchise are working on a new deal. And James Pyatt, a 27-year-old Canton native and Michigan's only ever U.S. amateur champion, shot a final round 7-under-65 on Boyne Mountain's Alpine course to win the 34th Tournament of Champions Wednesday. Alex Scott, a mini-tour pro from Traverse City, shot a final 67, 2 shots back. Going to be a mostly sunny day today with a high of 86, partly cloudy overnight tonight, the low 65. Clouds moving in Friday afternoon with a high near 81. I'm David Barr.
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2: The Detroit Tigers blew a 7-run lead and dropped a rubber game of a 3-game series with the Orioles 10-9 yesterday. The game also possibly marked Tarek Skubal's last start for the Tigers before the trade deadline. He received a standing ovation as he left the mound from the Comerica Park crowd. Detroit opens a 3-game series with the A's in West Sacramento starting Friday night at 9:40. Lakeshore completed a sweep of the Traverse City Pit Spitters with a 7-4 victory Wednesday. The Spitters returned to Turtle Creek Stadium for the final regular season, 2-3-1 Thursday tonight. It's doubleheader day at the ballpark as Traverse City plays Kenosha at 5:05 with Game 2 starting at 7:05. The Detroit Lions began practice yesterday for the upcoming NFL season. Jamar Gibbs was absent from the field as he and his agent and the franchise are working on a new deal. It's going to be a sunny day today with a high of 86, partly cloudy overnight tonight, 65 our low, and clouds moving in Friday afternoon with a high of 81. I'm David Barr.
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7: She
6: guys.
7: Wasn't being rude. We had to do a transition.
6: I heard the music and I was like, get off stage! Get off stage!
8: Jackie is a professional.
7: Anywho. Yes.
9: 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When did I become the quiet, soothing voice?
5: There's Christy Lee at the news desk.
8: Hi.
5: There's Pat Godwin.
10: Hey, chick.
5: That's right. There's the one, the only Jess Hooker.
11: Hello.
5: There's Josh Arnold.
12: Hi.
5: Yes. Ace Cosby.
13: Hello.
9: Jeff Oskey.
14: Yep.
9: Yeah. I'm a chick. Hello.
8: Are you done, Jeff? What's going on?
12: Oh, no, I'm great.
8: Okay.
12: Are we joined by
5: the one, the only Al Jackson? There
8: Yay!
5: He is. Hey, Al. How's it going?
11: Hey, Al. Hold on.
12: He's not getting any of our
9: hear us, apparently.
15: Bye, yeah. Jack.
8: Can you hear us? No.
11: We can hear
6: Let's
11: you.
6: Let's say
11: on.
6: Something nice about him. Well, we can't hear us.
8: He looks very handsome.
6: Uh-oh. He does.
5: Albert?
6: Oh, he's gone. Now we got no video.
9: Hello.
6: No.
12: Oh, boy.
8: We're working.
5: Well, we'll just wait.
12: This is embarrassing.
8: Yeah. 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
3: A 49-year-old Traverse City man was arrested after shots were fired in an apartment complex behind Tom's West Bay Wednesday evening. Police responded to a call regarding shots being fired around 7 o'clock and quickly surrounded the place and evacuated residents. The investigation is ongoing. The shuttle bus driver that was allegedly behind the wheel of a bus that hit a minor at Cherry Capital Airport has been charged. Investigators say Robert Allen, 66, was driving the Metropolis shuttle bus in March when it allegedly hit the girl on her way from the parking lot to the terminal. The minor died from her injuries. Allen has now been charged with a moving violation causing death. After being placed on paid leave in June while the Leelanau County Board of Commissioners investigated an undisclosed issue, the County Board of Commissioners and former County Administrator Jim Dyer have mutually agreed to part company. The board announced Wednesday that they have entered into a mutual separation agreement with Dyer. The commission had already appointed Lauren Seifert to serve as the interim county administrator while investigating Dyer. And as part of the tribe's 2% allocation program, the Grand Traverse Band of Ottawa and Chippewa Indians has distributed over $744,000 in gaming revenue to 41 local governmental units. The Grand Traverse Band will make its decision regarding the second half of 2026's 2% allocation in January. Sunny skies expected today. We'll have details with sports and weather coming up next right here on Classic Rock the Bear.
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3: The Detroit Tigers blew a 7-run lead and dropped a rubber game of a 3-game series with the Orioles 10-9 yesterday. The game also possibly marked Tarek Skubal's last start for the Tigers before the trade deadline. He received a standing ovation as he left the mound from the Comerica Park crowd. Detroit opens a 3-game series with the A's in West Sacramento starting Friday night at 9:40. Lakeshore completed a sweep of the Traverse City Pit Spitters with a 7-4 victory Wednesday. The Spitters return to Turtle Creek Stadium for the final regular season 2-3-1 Thursday tonight. It's doubleheader day at the ballpark as Traverse City plays Kenosha at 5:05 with game 2 starting at 7:05. Just 2 games in the WNBA last night. The Dream beat the Wings 82-81 and it was the Mercury 91, Valkyries 89. There's 3 games tonight. The Sun at the Sky, the Lynx visit the Tempo and the Liberty play the Aces. Lions began practice yesterday for the upcoming season. Jamar Gibbs reported to training camp but was not on the field as his agent and the franchise are negotiating a new deal. Gibbs is one of 4 players in league history to gain at least 4,500 yards from scrimmage and score 45 plus touchdowns through 3 seasons, joining Hall of Famers Earl Campbell, Eric Dickerson, and Barry Sanders. It is going to be a mostly sunny day today with a high right around 86, partly cloudy overnight tonight, the low 65. Clouds moving in Friday afternoon with a high of 81, rain possible early on Saturday, cloudy in the afternoon. High 76. I'm David Barr.
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1: A 49-year-old Traverse City man was arrested after shots were fired in an apartment complex behind Tom's West Bay Wednesday evening. Police responded to a call regarding shots being fired around 7 o'clock and quickly surrounded the place and evacuated residents. The investigation is ongoing. The shuttle bus driver that was allegedly behind the wheel of a bus that hit a minor at Cherry Capital Airport has been charged. Investigators say Robert Allen, 66, was driving the Metropolis shuttle bus in March when it allegedly hit the girl on her way from the parking lot to the terminal. The minor died from her injuries. Allen has now been charged with a moving violation causing death. After being placed on paid leave in June while the Leelanau County Board of Commissioners investigated an undisclosed issue, the County Board of Commissioners and former County Administrator Jim Dyer have mutually agreed to part company. The board announced Wednesday that they have entered into a mutual separation agreement with Dyer. The commission had already appointed Lauren Seifer to serve as the interim county administrator while investigating Dyer. The Michigan State House Oversight Committee met to review the fallout from the Canadian wildfire smoke, which triggered air quality alerts across much of Michigan. The committee did not commit to any action, but said it plans to continue discussions about limiting the impact of wildfire smoke with federal and Canadian officials. And the Michigan Civil Rights Commission ruled that the owner of Studio 8 Hair Lab in Traverse City violated the Elliot Larson Civil Rights Act. Sports and weather next.
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1: The Detroit Tigers blew a 7-run lead and dropped a rubber game of a 3-game series with the Orioles 10-9 yesterday. The game also possibly marked Tarek Skubal's last start for the Tigers before the trade deadline. He received a standing ovation as he left the mound from the Comerica Park crowd. Detroit opens a 3-game series with the A's in West Sacramento starting Friday night at 9:40. Lakeshore completed a sweep of the Traverse City Pit Spitters with a 7-4 victory Wednesday. The Spitters returned to Turtle Creek Stadium for the final regular season, 2-3-1 Thursday tonight. It's doubleheader day at the ballpark as Traverse City plays Kenosha at 5:05, with Game 2 starting at 7:05. Ferris State University head football coach Tony Anise has been chosen to be inducted into the 2026 class for the Michigan Sports Hall of Fame. Anise will be honored during the induction ceremonies December 17th at the Motor City Casino in Detroit. The Detroit Lions began practice yesterday for the upcoming NFL season. Jamar Gibbs was absent from the field as he and his agent and the franchise are working on a new deal. And James Pyatt, a 27-year-old Canton native and Michigan's only ever U.S. amateur champion, shot a final round 7-under-65 on Boyne Mountain's Alpine course to win the 34th Tournament of Champions Wednesday. Alex Scott, a mini-tour pro from Traverse City, shot a final 67, two shots back. Going to be a mostly sunny day today with a high of 86, partly cloudy overnight. Tonight, the low 65. Clouds moving in Friday afternoon with a high

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It has jumped through the hoop Thursday as we are getting closer to the weekend all the time, and I can't wait. It is going to be another gorgeous day across northern Michigan, too, as we roll out 10 songs in a row for your smoke or coffee break, whatever you got going on right now. Here's 18 in Life. It's Skid Row on Classic Rock the Bear.

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We remember. 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

Somehow I don't think he does. George Thorogood on

Classic Rock the Bear, David Barr, doing 10 songs in a row, and you need more than 10 fingers and toes to figure out that we play more than 10 in a row. But we just call it 10 in a row, right? Could be 11 or 12 songs all the time, but it's kind of like the Big Ten. They still call themselves the Big Ten. They've got, what, 18 or 20 teams in the Big Ten for football? Hey, that's the way it is these days. It's a baker's dozen. Classic Rock the Bear with Van Halen. This is Right Now.

0: My friend, the fast lane is always, well, fast. Classic Rock the Bear, David Barr, and the Kalkaska County Fair going on this week. You get a chance to swing on over one of the great fairs in northern Michigan. Also, we've got the Northwest Michigan Fair coming up in just a little bit, and a whole lot more. It is fair season now, and we are edging closer and closer and closer every day to my favorite time of the year. Not because it's August, but because it's sweet corn season. That is coming up in just a little bit. Hey, we've got some information on how you can win those Buddy Guy tickets from Your Buddy Guy coming up this afternoon. So stick right here, and ZZ Top and you too on the way.
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1: 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Shut up!

Boy, Phil Collins, he's got a lot of air, doesn't he? Classic rock, The Bear, and our air has been kind of clean. The Canadian wildfire smoke, pretty much not an issue the last couple of weeks. They had a little meeting with the Michigan State House Oversight Committee to review the fallout of the wildfire smoke. And, boy, they didn't take any action. I mean, what do you

0: going to do. It's an act of nature, right? But they say that they're going to have discussions about limiting the impact of wildfire smoke with federal and Canadian officials. I don't know how you could do that exactly. Now, I'm not a big fan. I think there's some things the Canadians could do, like maybe a little bit better forest management would be a good start. But there comes a point in time when you have like 850 wildfires going on and the smoke is blowing right out of the north, right into Michigan and Minnesota and Wisconsin. There's not much you can do other than maybe we get one of those like giant fan arrays, like they have a radar thing for detecting Soviet era missiles that would come into the country. Put about 10,000 windmills up there along the shore of the UP, and we'll just blow all the smoke right back at them. That's the only thing I can think of. Or we get a smoke shifter. You have to ask the Boy Scouts about that. Great White coming up next on The Bear.
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0: Plenty of sunshine today. Look for a high of 86.

69 today. Look for a high of 86. Partly cloudy tonight, 65. And clouds moving in Friday afternoon for some rain. Late Friday, maybe into Saturday morning. High Friday, 81. Here's Great White. Once bitten, twice shy. 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

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Give me more cheese. 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

0: 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And they made it. Classic Rock, the Bear, and David Barr. I don't know if too many bagpipe rock and roll bands. I think AC/DC may be the only one ever to incorporate bagpipes into a tune, but we'll have to ask former East Middle School teacher Mr. Deneen about that and see if he knows of any other ones. Hey, coming up, we've got the full-hour nonstop classic rock lunch coming up in just a couple of seconds here. We've got Queen with David Bowie, Fleetwood Mac, and Motley Crue, Kickstarting My Heart. That's all coming up next right here on The Bear. 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

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The Bear. I want.

FM Glen Arbor, WWSS Tuscarora Township, and W236BU Traverse City. Bob and Tom all morning. Classic rock all day. We're the classic rock station. The Bear.

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Don't tell my minister. My name's David Marr. It is 60 minutes of nonstop rock and roll. All you got to do to enjoy is turn it up and rip off the knob. 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

Hallelujah.

You know, I try to stay away from a lot of medicine. I do take a lot of vitamins and things like that, but vitamin supplements and whatnot. But medicine, you know, I don't really like to take a bunch of, which is kind of funny. I do have one of those home medical kits just in case. You never know. You never know. You got to take something. Here's Barracuda. It's Heart on the Full Hour Nonstop Classic Rock Lunch right here on Classic Rock the Bear.

It is Twilight Zone from classic rock bear David Barr. You ever get a chance to ride on the Tower of Terror at Walt Disney World? I have done it several times.

World. I have done it several times. I was okay with it, and then they changed it up where you never knew what you were going to get. The first couple of times, I figured out the pattern, and I could brace myself. And then when the computer started randomly selecting the drops, I'm out. 38 Special on the pair. See you.

0: Little ditty about Jack and Diane by the guy with so many names I can't keep track anymore. Johnny Cougar, John Cougar, John Cougar Mellencamp, and just John Mellencamp. Just call him John. Don't call him late for dinner, and he'll be okay. Boston coming up. Billy Idol on the way. Peter Frampton with a full head of hair. And a whole lot more right here on Classic Rock the Bear. David Barr, Guy Dark, coming up this afternoon. We've got those Buddy Guy tickets. He's going to tell you how to win them here in just a couple of seconds. But, hey, don't forget, coming up this weekend, we've got a full slate of fun. And it all kicks off on Saturday morning with Flashback with Matt Penfield. He'll be here from 10 to 2 right here on Classic Rock the Bear.
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Started humming a song from 1962. Ain't it funny how the night moves? 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

0: I got a whole bunch of night moves, too. They work out pretty well. Classic Rock, The Bear, and David Barr, where we've got Guy Dark strutting around the studio like he's a big shot because he's got those Buddy Guy tickets, and he thinks because we've got Buddy Guy tickets and he's your Buddy Guy, that makes him, like, really something special. Well, we're going to pop his bubble, right? He's got those tickets hanging out of his back pocket. We are at some point going to throw on two songs in a row from Grand Funk Railroad. When you hear him on The Bear, you just be the ninth caller at 888-751-BEAR. That is 888-751-2327. And you will win the tickets to see Buddy Guy and Grand Funk Railroad at Soaring Eagle Casino in Mount Pleasant coming up October the 10th. You'll take him right out of Guy's hot little hands, and he'll be really upset about it. But don't worry about him. Yeah, he'll get over it. Tom Petty coming up next. Lynyrd Skynyrd on the way and Whitesnake.
1: 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Guy Dark, that is. Wants you and a friend to see the legendary Buddy Guy and Grand Funk at Soaring Eagle Casino in Mount Pleasant on October 10th. 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And be caller number 9 at 888-751-2327 to grab a pair of tickets. That's Buddy Guy and Grand Funk at Soaring Eagle on October 10th from the Classic Rock Station, 98.1, 95.3, and 95.1, The Bear.
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0: Got to get cruising down the road with my convertible open for this one. Mostly sunny, 86 today, partly cloudy. Overnight tonight, low 65, and clouds moving in tomorrow, high 81. 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

We should get the Go Your Own Way crowd together with the Should I Stay or Should I Go group, and maybe they could figure out a plan. Classic Rock, the Mayor, David Barr, cruising along on this Thursday, looking forward to the weekend, and I always do. It's always fun. Here's the Police, every breath you take, every move you make. I am going to be spying on you, baby. Don't call the cops. Classic Rock, the Mayor.

0: during the playoffs. Who knows? $2 hot dogs, $2 Pepsis, $3 beers, dollar bags of Great Lakes potato chips. It is also a bonus day as, let me see here, Kenosha is in town, 5:05 game number one. And then game number two going to start right around 7:05 tonight. So it's a doubleheader at Turtle Creek Stadium tonight with the Traverse City Pit Spitters and 2-3-1 Thursdays. And the Tigers blew a 7-run lead yesterday in what could be Tarek Skubal's last start for the Tigers in a Tiger uniform before the trade deadline. He did receive a standing ovation as he left the mound at Comerica Park yesterday. Detroit is off today. They open a 3-game series with the A's, who are no longer in Oakland, but they are headed to Las Vegas. So they play in West Sacramento starting tomorrow night at 9:40 is the first pitch. We're not going to take it anymore. It's Twisted Sister, a little protest from them, coming up next on The Bear.
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That's Kansas on Classic Rock the Bear, which, by the way, I don't know if you know this or not, but Pizza Hut started in Wichita, Kansas. My brothers Dan and Frank Pine. A lot of great pizza joints. Gino's Pizza, East Kansas Pizza, always go to for me as well. 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

0: REO Speed Dealer on Classic Rock the Bear, and I'm going to keep on loving radio. I'm Guy Dark. 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
0: Classic Rock the Bear, it is the Geister Guy Paul Dark. And this week we are giving away tickets for Grand Funk Railroad and also Buddy Guy, October 10th at Soaring Eagle Casino in Mount Pleasant. When I play a double shot of Grand Funk, caller 9 gets the tickets. Number to call, 888-751-BEAR. Speaking of railroads...

I could have gone to the store and got a bottle of Yoo-Hoo and gotten back before it ended. Skinner's Freebird on Classic Rock the Bear. I'm Guy Dark. It's not the weekend yet, but it's never too early to hear.

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There is something that you and I have in common. It is Classic Rock the Bear. I'm Guy Dark. Neither you nor I won Powerball last night, because nobody did. So the jackpot for Saturday is up to $707 million. If I win all that money, I'm going to get every Bear listener a box of crayons, a soup ladle, and a bottle of Mad Dog 2020.

0: James Paul McCartney and Live and Let Guy on Classic Rock the Bear. Tigers have the night off. Tomorrow they begin a series out west against the Athletics. Now, if you're not a hardcore baseball fan, if you don't follow it intently, you might think the Athletics are from Oakland, because they were for many years. In fact, the movie Moneyball is about the Oakland A's. But this year and next year, they're playing in Sacramento at basically a minor league stadium with less than 15,000 capacity. But the following year, they're going to be on the strip in Vegas, baby. There'll be a big draw then. Speaking of baseball,
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Here's something that makes me feel good. I just found this out today. Classic Rock the Bear is the number one station in northern Michigan at bonfires and weenie roasts.

Ann Arbor, WWSS Tuscarora Township, and W236BU Traverse City. Bob and Tom all morning. 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The Bear.

0: Night Ranger on classic rock The Bear. They played the National Cherry Festival in Traverse City the summer of 2023, 3 short years ago. 3 years is not a long amount of time when you're an adult, right? Anybody over 30, you think 3 years, okay, big deal. But it is a big deal for teenagers. I'm not a parent, but I'm pretty sure that if I had a 13-year-old daughter, I would not want a 16-year-old boy coming around, knocking on the door, saying, "Hello, Mr. Dark, is your daughter home?" I'm thinking, she's 13. She's innocent. You're watching Pornhub.
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0: For Ron in the thriving metropolis of Kokomish, Aerosmith and Train kept a rolling on classic rock The Bear on today's 4 o'clock free-for-all. That song is from Aerosmith's second album, Get Your Wings. And while the song was playing, I, Guy Dark, was rocking out, drinking a Red Bull. Coincidence? Red Bull gives you wings.
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2: Once you get into a crossword puzzle, it means you've made it. I texted Greg Warren a photograph of a New York Times crossword puzzle, and the answer was Nate for Nate Bargatze, who is, you know, he's buddies with Nate. We all are. But
3: leave Greg alone.
4: He's a good man.
2: He's got things to do right now. Does he get mad when I text him?
5: Not at all.
4: Yes. Wouldn't you get mad if you texted him?
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Van Halen's Hot Four Teacher on Classic Rock the Bear. I'm Guy Dark on the 4 o'clock free-for-all. 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Some of the experienced teachers took me aside and said, "These teenage girls are going to ask you for a ride home. Always say no, because teenage girls can make up a lot of stuff that could get a young substitute teacher in trouble." Sure enough, they asked. Sure enough, I said no. Classic Rock the Bear.

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0: Classic Rock the Bear. I'm Guy Dark, and sometime between now and 7 o'clock, I'll play a double shot of songs by Grand Funk Railroad. When that second song kicks in, that's when you go to work and call me at 888-751-BEAR. 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

The Cars on Classic Rock the Bear. I'm Guy Dark, and the name of that song is You're All I've Got Tonight. Words that should never be uttered to somebody you're hitting on around bar close. You might as well say, well, any port in a storm.

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0: Supertramp and Goodbye Stranger on Classic Rock the Bear. I'm Guy Dark, wondering aloud because, well, I have a mic and it's on. How many women, say, like in their 40s or 50s, who listen to the Bear, have a tramp stamp that they regret? Tattoo regret. It's a thing. Maybe you got it done when you were younger. Maybe you're on spring break. Maybe you did it on a dare. Maybe you did it to fit in. But now, you wish you had not. Let me know. Let me know your tale of tattoo regret at 888-751-2327. Text away.
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2: 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Adam and the Cabana Boys at Boyne City Tap Room tonight. At North Bar in TC, Beans and Cheese. Lake Ann Brewing has Mike Moran. Open Mic Night with Joe Dominic at the Middle Coast in TC. Jimmy Olson at the Parlor in Traverse City. Also in TC at Kilkenny's tonight, DJ Leo. 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

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She got a tattoo because her husband, now ex-husband, was into it. She regrets it a lot but can't afford the removal. How about you? 888-751-2327.

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0: No, no, no, no, no, no, no, not me, me, me, me, me. Classic Rock, the Bear, Joan Jett, Guy Dark, and you, traversing our way through a Thursday afternoon in late July in northern Michigan. Before I bail at 7, I'll play a double shot of Grand Funk. When I do, when the second song begins, be caller 9 at 888-751-2327 to grab a pair of tickets to see Michigan's own Grand Funk, along with Buddy Guy, October 10th at Soaring Eagle Casino.
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1: 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I've never hiked the Sleeping Bear Dunes with Jennifer Aniston leading the way. But hey, a boy can dream.

classic rock, the Bear. High five to my man Tom from Grawn. Won himself a pair of tickets to see Grand Funk Railroad and Buddy Guy at Soaring Eagle Casino October 10th. I'll have more of those for you tomorrow afternoon. Here's a dude who's going to be rocking Interlochen August 25th. It's George Thorogood on the Bear. I walk home.

0: 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All coming your way, interspersed with some sound bites from sports, news, TV shows, movies, commercials, coming up Saturday morning from 10 a.m. to 2 p.m. Flashback only here on Classic Rock The Bear.
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1: The man who taught us to enjoy every sandwich, the late, great Warren Zevon. It's Lawyers, Guns, and Money on the Bear.

Classic Rock the Bear, I'm Guy Dark, and like a seagull over East Bay, today's show just flew by. We'll do it all over again tomorrow, starting at 3 o'clock, right here on Classic Rock the Bear. Baby.

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